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0: Clear report. Can you show me a route to the 1996 Kennedy?
2: Yeah. 590 Metro.
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0: 174 Metro.
2: I talked to the construction worker. He said he didn't get hit by a car, that they hit the cone.
3: 10-4. 84, do you copy?
2: Alright, copy.
3: Thank you, 7. Measure 174.
0: What are you, 10-7?
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4: Yeah, we told him just to bear hug the cone, basically, and bring it in.
0: Gotcha.

0: I'm sorry, just 623. 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There's also a Washco pickup.
1: Copy, I'll take a look.
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0: 3930-3915.
1: Suspicious at 2077 Ariel Street in North. 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Was last seen the south side of the address. Black male, 20s, thin build, white t-shirt, blue jeans.
0: 30 squads, copy.

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1: Any chance you could 21 a Chicago City Fire Department Chief regarding two cows on the loose they've been chasing for 8 hours? Appreciate it. 1913.

0: dispatch, Oakdale Engine 1.
1: Hold on.
0: Probably haven't seen him to a small, manufactured, single-story home. We'll be out investigating. Nothing showing. You can show anyone's command.
1: Or that 1914.

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1: 4440.
0: Can you create me an assist at the PD, please?
1: Have you code 4?
0: Hey, bud.

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0: 37 match will be 38 with a sport bike. 10
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0: 20. West 36 Hilton. 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
1: That works.

0: 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West 36 Hadley.
1: Copy.
0: Oh. Reason is speed, ID unknown. 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

Info for squad, state is in pursuit of a sport bike. They're going to be on Alpac 1 requesting any assistance. 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Reason was for speed.

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1: 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And info for that pursuit, that's where if I took off northbound 61, they're watching him on camera.

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0: We're at assault 3656 Hopson Road, apartment 108. There were 3 to 4 females banging on the caller's window, making threats to shoot the caller and her son. One of the females did have a black handgun at her side. Those parties left in a blue Chevy Cruze, unknown DOT, 2 minutes ago.
1: Same three, copy.
2: 7-4, copy.
0: 1929.

0: 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Her name is Lakeitha Kelly, black female, date of birth 1987, 10-8.
1: Thank you, copy.
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1: 9201.
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2: 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Light blue. Seems like Will's car almost, it sounds like.
1: Yeah, this one's more like a charcoal gray. Comes back to a Nicole Heed on Arcade Street. Looks like it's occupied by one. It's probably not her.
2: Yeah, this one's gonna have two to three, maybe even four people in it. Sounds like there's a group here.

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0: 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Accident, Box 159, on Fire Ops 5, Time 1936. Engine 131, and Engine 132, Lexington Avenue North and Highway 96 West. Accident, Box 159, on Fire Ops 5, Time 1936.
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0: Door drive north, shores of Lake Salem, sick person, cross street, Block Avenue East, and no cross street, Box 527, on fire ops 4, time 1938.
1: Where will you be bringing him?
2: Washington County.
1: Thank you. 1939.

550 requires information on a driving complaint. East 162 from Hiawatha. A Volkswagen passenger car, gray or blue in color, on normal plate. 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

Medic 321, 1870 East Shore Drive North, shores of Lake Salem, sick person, cross street, Frost Avenue East, and no cross street, box 527, on fire off 4, time 1938, Medic 321, 1870 East

0: Guys, I'm going to guess it's the flock hit King Zebra Charlie 111. It's about 2 minutes before we got on scene. Expired tabs, Chevy Cruze. Its registers are red, but it lines up with the time and the location.
1: That's going north on Wiper Ave. Would that have been before we call, or do we think it's still in the city here?
0: I mean, she was gone well before we got here. I'm going to guess that there was a delay of 5-ish minutes. So this is exactly the best for getting information.
2: Kyle, you're right. That's going to be the vehicle. There's a history with her in the Foster family, last name.
0: We have the car, and we just got to do a counselor and all that.
3: Good morning. You want to take that back from auto report at Wingstop?
1: Copy.
3: 942. Thanks, Trail.
4: 534, Soto City.
3: 1942.
2: There's a Foster Leticia that lives at Unit 110 at 3656.

0: know that vehicle is in Maplewood as well.
1: Can also add up with the Weber Ave blockhead.
0: I agree. It's almost air holding down. South and north side, the holes are pretty far down there, but.

0: Jaden and Jordan on backups for PD for CPA thing, so if anyone wants to float kind of nearish Zach just in case they come back.
1: I can head back that way.
2: Have you think that juvenile complaint, 1750 Village Trail at East, for 15 children yelling into a megaphone?
3: 4383, held back from the PD.
2: Copy.
4: It's confirmed out of Dakota.
3: Copy, thanks.
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3: Hey Riley, you copy too?
5: Good.
3: If you're not busy, could you go sit maybe on Century Ave and speed at Speedway? This suspect vehicle is registered on Century. Pretty south into Maplewood, but they might head back north.
5: Will do.

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0: Thank you, thank you.
2: I'm 34. Do you know if this is north of or south of Stacy Trail?
0: South of.
2: Thank you.
0: Welcome, thank you, 52.
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0: 15, 23.

0: 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Check and see if he's available for a call.
1: We call in shortly, Zach.
0: Okay, thanks.

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1: Copy.

0: Medic 922, 3533 Willow Avenue, The Boulders, 6th Person, Cross Street, Elm Street, and Gale Street, Box 320, on fire off 4, time 1956. Medic 922, 3533 Willow Avenue, The Boulders, 6th Person, Cross Street, Elm Street, and Gale Street, Box 320, on fire off 4, time 1956.
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0: Greetings, UCL. How are you tonight?
1: 20, 20, 20.

Aaron Foley and a driving complaint, cell 694 from County Road 14, described as a white van, unknown 28. Not staying in their lanes, caller thinks that they're either under the influence or sick. Information only 29.

put me on our trip stop with a John Mary X-ray 501 on 120 and 47th.

information on a driving complaint. Second caller on this. I just exited the 10th Street from southbound 694. Late Lincoln, Paul, X-ray 798. As matched on the 2018 Ford Transit. White in color and out of crystal. Unable to maintain their lane, very slow speed. Almost stopped on the ramp. And full, 20 calls.

0: 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Clear approach. 2018.
1: Hi, Wellcheck, 1615 Jarvis Avenue. Caller says his wife and son are abusing him. They took his key to the house. Won't give him access to the garage.
2: Seven three copy, Marvin McKnight. 7-3 copy, in traffic.
1: 2019.

cops turn off their safety weapons, and both cops blurt out a white bear. It's going to be for a blue Chevy Cruze unknown plate. Suspect is wanted for felony second-degree assault and felony threats of violence. Officer safety info, firearm was used and not recovered. Info check, your left house 2023.

0: 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Copy.
1: Over. They will give one when he's clear of the wash going.
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Rescue Seek to Reading, 2401 Fairview Avenue North, Marshalls Roseville, unconscious, Cross Street, Rosedale CTRSBS Road, and County Road V2 West, Box 455A, on follow-up score, time 2027, Rescue Seek to Reading, 2401 Fairview Avenue North, Marshalls Roseville, unconscious, Cross Street, Rosedale CTRSBS Road, and County Road V2 West, Box 455A, on follow-up score, time 2027. Medic 610, 197 County Road V2 West, Sweet Living, Fall Injury, Cross Street, Rice Street North, and Gaultier Street North, Box 432, on follow-up score, time 2027, Medic 610, 197 County Road V2 West, Sweet Living, Fall Injury, Cross Street, Rice Street North, and Gaultier Street North, Box 432, on follow-up score, time 2027.

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0: 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From stack of 29 people. On my traffic stop, I'll be clear. 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
1: I'm probably right.
0: Right, 2106.

0: 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Right on 35W, Ram Tip Ridge, Old Parkway.
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1: 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I don't know if it's ours.
0: Copy. I'll just go and I'll talk with locals once we're done.

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2: You guys, Billy, I'm on I'm left. I'm at car 3 and 4. Car 4 is operating fine. It may be car 3. It looks stuck on the third floor.
1: Repeat that.
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1: Copy. So enter the building, go to the left, and we're in elevators 3 and 4.
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CO detector sounding with no symptom. Cross Street, Avon Street North, and Victoria Street North. Box 490, on Firebox 5, time 2116. Router 628, 809 Parker Avenue West. CO detector sounding with no symptom. Cross Street, Avon Street North, and Victoria Street North. Box 490, on Firebox 5, time 2116.

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2: Copy, I can recycle this. It's elevator 3, correct?
3: On 19 Senator Road, Presbyterian Homes North Oaks, fall injury, cross street, Wilkinson Lake Boulevard, and County Road J, Box 17, on fire off 4, time 21:22, engine 132, 5919 Centerville Road, Presbyterian Homes North Oaks, fall injury, cross street, Wilkinson Lake Boulevard, and County Road J, Box 17, on fire off 4, time 21:22.

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3: 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That is affirmative. It is elevator 3. We're going to head down in elevator 4.
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0: 07 cars for a 1050 hit on northbound 35E and 13.
1: I'm on 813-11.
0: 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The victim vehicle is airbags deployed. I'm not sure if you just want a 21 or go there.
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1: 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Yeah.

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1: 44-31.
0: 1900, Sheriff. King Adam Sam. Postville.
1: I'm 2938.

75 information on the driving complaint, northbound 35 from the Harris exit, described as a white Toyota RAV4. Frank Delacombe, 375, does match on a 2018 out of St. Paul. Unable to maintain their lane, driving on both lanes, almost at the collar. Info 2143.

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0: 37 for pedestrian westbound 94 road to northbound 35.
1: 434 after clear traffic.
0: 21 minutes.

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2: You might as well cancel these interviewings.
0: Captain Betty put the kibosh on the arrest. We'll have to forward to the attorney for charges, but she is reported to have a firearm, so if you wouldn't mind coming for the interview anyways.
3: Wow, okay.
2: Sorry, Zach, do you want to step on yourselves?
0: Hey. 91, so they want you to tell me better.
1: Okay.
0: Jane, I don't know if you copied my last on too.
3: I did not. What's up?
0: Sergeant Betty put the kibosh on the arrest. We'll forward to GDO for charging, but she is reported to have a firearm and have anger issues, so if you wouldn't mind coming with for the interview, I'd appreciate it.
3: Yep, I'll be there.
0: Just one car is fine.
3: I can have you up on them now.
4: Cars of all on our driving complaint. Cell 61 from 80th, described as a navy blue Jeep. Unknown 28, cutting people off, information only, 22 19th.

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1: Missing persons, meet the caller at EMC Theater. 14-year-old son ran away from her. It's a mixed race, Asian, black male, curly hair. 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
1: And engine 313, 2347 Wall Avenue East, seizure, cross street, Dillon Road South, and no cross street, box 863, on fire off score, time 4243, medic 311, and engine 313, 2347 Wall Avenue East, seizure, cross street, Dillon Road South, and no cross street, box 863, on fire off score, time 4243.

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1: Second Heavy Star 3478, Brook Court, assisting fire for a carbon monoxide alarm going off.
2: Forty-seven, 4778 Brook Court, CO detector sounding with no symptoms, Cross Street, Brook Street, and no Cross Street, Box 170, on fire off sky, time 22:47.

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1: 38.
2: Can you pull me out with a blocking crash from White Bear to Westbound 94?
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0: Not sure if this is the same crash that SP-37, but I'll be in those mountains and we'll see. I'll let you know.
1: Okay, 44-23, arrive with medics.
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0: 38-Mitchell.
1: 38.
0: This is not a crash, this was stall blocking. Can you run a 28 for me? Minnesota, Frank, X-ray Charles, 008, and go back to 8-4, focus.
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0: நன்றி.
1: East at the Tumble Fresh Clothing and Laundry for a suspicious confiscating the vehicle pulled into the parking lot rapidly, turned off the lights approximately 5 to 10 minutes ago. Then officers were seen driving by. Comp believes that they were pursuing the vehicle. It's going to be a silver sedan, four door, and was last seen heading eastbound on County Road E.
0: I copy.
1: At 2300.
0: You can attach me to 73's call. I got a pocket for that car being revoked. I attempted to stop it. It turned off before I could find it.
1: Copy. Would you like your current cleared?
0: Hey, from white female, no, vehicle violation. Issued warning.
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1: In that O'Meady, cross streets are Hickory Street and Iris Street. 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
2: Go ahead.
3: It wasn't that CVO revoked from earlier, is it?
2: Negative. I just added the car. Plain old revoked. And a little bit of ways on me. I didn't think he was trying to get me into it. But, it's kind of weird this call came in.
3: Copy.

0: it could turn off a little quicker than I than normal, but the RO is not going to be the driver if it was a male.
1: Give him the PD in 10 seconds.
0: I'm at the area right now. I'm kind of checking around. I'll let you know. It was a 5 to 7 minute delay. 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
0: 1763 County Road C East at the Hazelwood Park for a suspicious of a vehicle in the parking lot that Cox thinks does not belong, has the interior lights on, unknown vehicle description.
1: This is what's got me.

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1: Indeed.
0: You're good to stay clear. I did some digging. The driver is likely just revolted too. No big deal. They were off before, but not too worried about it.
1: Real quick.

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1: Can you show me at the gym?
0: Copy. At the gym.
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0: I'm going to be at the north lot of the park. We should be out of station.
1: 44th, 76th, I copied north lot of the park.
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0: 2201 11th Avenue East, that's a subway for ATOC. Comp is requesting a Spanish speaker stating that their girlfriend works at the subway and a female walked inside with a large amount of stuff and is refusing to leave. It's going to be a white female, 35 years old, wearing pink clothing.
1: 30 seconds, copy.
0: Thank you, 18.
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2: 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It's going to be a couple canoodling in the park.
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2: Copy, ambulance 1 en route to Lakeview, other units clear, 2321.
3: Moving to Lake Boulevard, and County Road J, Box 17, on fire off 5, time 2321, engine 132, and engine 131, 5959 Centerville Road, North Oaks Office Center LLC, alarm sounding, cross street, Wilkinson Lake Boulevard, and County Road J, Box 17, on fire off 5, time 2321.

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1: Highway 34.
0: I'll be at with a partially blocking stall, westbound 94, just before 120. To be Sam Victor Lincoln, 498.
1: Copy, 42. Coleman.
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0: Over time, 70 cars checker. Do you're in the lanes after a crash? Northbound 52, south to 42.
1: 353.
0: 2243.

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3: 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Engine 915. 3666 East County Line Road. The Lodge at White Bear. Mr. Fist. Cross Street. Dillon Court. And Mitchell's Court. Box 295. I'm fire off score. Time 23:45.

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0: 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Did they just want a phone call? Yeah.

0: 4489 Diego. PBB, Maplewood Nature Center. Can you clear report? Okay. Can you pull me at PBB at Maplewood Nature Center? You can clear report.
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0: 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I'll be on Centerville Road and Horizon Street with 3 David Charlie 009. Jeff.
1: 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Highway 61 on Berkeley Road.
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8197 traffic. Westbound 694 from Silver Lake Road, Minnesota license plate, John Nora Lincoln 300.

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1: Burberry. Cross streets are Hindbrook Trail and Hindbrook Trail. Time are 0035.

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0: 450 and 70 cars. Information only on this call. 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
0: 84, macho.
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0: 10-7, have a good night.
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0: Metro.
1: 623.
0: 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Have a good night.
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0: 373 Metro.
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0: 10-7. 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
0: 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Have a good night.
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0: Northbound wiper. Turn it on, counter on D. Sam Charles, George 633.
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0: 2154 Spruce Place for a suspicious power just went out in the house and the person is outside with flashlights. 2160 is noting Excel is in the area with trucks.
1: Yes, we're great. Andrew, got it.
0: 121.

0: Colin Drax, if you guys are up station, I can swing down there. 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
1: You're the best.
2: All right, copy. I'm still at the station. 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
0: 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Tom Yellow Henry, 268.
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1: First one, 6.
0: Westbound 36 in Edgerton. Lima Whiskey, Fox 277.
1: Okay.

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0: Higher Lakewood Road in the park.
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0: Both on a bike.
1: Road and park dispatch, 153.

Engine 142, at Engine 132, Highway 10 and Interstate 694, accident, on fire off by, time 157, Engine 142, at Engine 132, Highway 10 and Interstate 694, accident, on fire off by, time 157.

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1: I can try to get one at the top of the ramp. 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
0: If there's a car close, the closure should be done in about a minute, but people are just getting impatient.
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1: Right. Anything else you want me to do up here besides move the signs back?
0: No, once you do that, just head northbound and make sure cars stay in the far left lane. That's the only lane that's open.
1: Copy. Is the ramp from northbound to 90th supposed to be open?
0: Northbound 290th is open, 90th to northbound should be closed.
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1: Copy, investigate, clear to report 405.

Information on a driving complaint. Cell phone 494 approaching Lake, described as a dark colored SUV. George Ziegler Union 981 matches on a 2018 Chevy Equinox green color out of Cottage Grove. Unable to maintain their lane, has driven into the ditch a couple times. Info 408.

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0: Metro City College for 1050 southbound 35 via Highway 13.
1: 434.
0: 416.

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1: 421.
0: It's not at the Rose address, so it either exited or continued southbound.
1: 422.
2: I'm still continuing down southbound 61. All bikes suspended.
1: 53.

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0: 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And we might be slow to stop.
1: And 4:30.
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0: Good morning. You're coming in a bit robotic. Have you? Okay.

Rescue 611, 1045 Lava 2 Avenue West, Roseville Senior House, Vista 5th, Cross Street, Oxford Street North, and Lexington Avenue North, Box 519, on fire off 4, time 504, Rescue 611, 1045 Lava 2 Avenue West, Roseville Senior House, Vista 5th, Cross Street, Oxford Street North, and Lexington Avenue North, Box 519, on fire off 4, time 504.

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0: 12, somebody waving traffic down southbound Manning at Lake Road.
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0: 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Chickens West Saddle.
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Information on the driving complaint, northbound 35W from 13, a red cab, white trailer, semi-truck, unknown plate, unknown business name, driving with their hazards on, lane-to-lane varying speeds. Information 548.

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1: Engine 915, 2204 Albert Place, CO detector sounding with no symptoms. Cross Street, Buckley Road, and Elm Drive, Box 322, on fire off 5, time 551, Engine 915, 2204 Albert Place, CO detector sounding with no symptoms. Cross Street, Buckley Road, and Elm Drive, Box 322, on fire off 5, time 551.
2: We were able to get the car started and off the highway. 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

4460 cars in Fraser County traffic complaint, last seen 4535E at County Road J. It's going to be a red Chevy Malibu on 28, all over the place, going to shoulder and side to side. Information 5K3.

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0: Press 5.
1: So this is warning.
0: Warning, Cisco.
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1: Four 21.
0: Clear jail, can I get a traffic stop on a third degree 56A?
1: 261.

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Engine 132, 4679 Pryor Avenue North, Behavioral Emergency, Cross Street, Pryor Circle, and Taw Drive, Box 155, on fire off score, time 6:05.

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1: 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No med certificate.
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4: Silver Lane at the Silver Lake Apartments for a motor vehicle theft. Tom's vehicle is missing from the parking lot. Last saw around 2200 hours last night.
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1: 10-4, there's a lot of deputies here. They might be at the secondary, I'm not sure.
0: Alright.

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1: Can you dispatch a vehicle officer for a motor vehicle theft call at the address I'm in?
0: Copy.
2: Got it. Hi, we'll come by him, sir. 637.

Sunny Guys to Mission Channel plane a few minutes ago, leaving West 212 from 494. Trev is a gray Silverado Zebra Union Adam 950, contact with 15 Silverado out of Princeton. Swerving back and forth in his lane, almost hit a semi, almost into the ditch. He'll follow her a few minutes, time delay 637.

34 Street Field Cars, information and drive plate, southbound 35E from Grand on a dark colored SUV. Police number 2, Adam Union Henry 2387, moving through traffic. Information, 638.

0: Clinic Surgeon Road, 1756 McKnight Road North, for a 78-year-old male with abdominal pain. Information 642.
1: Three on fire off score. Time 6:42. Medic 311. 1756 McKnight Road North. Abdominal pain. Cross streets. McKnight Lane and Ripley Avenue East. Box 533. On fire off score. Time 6:42.

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1: In Oakdale. Cross streets are 15th Street North and Granite Avenue North. Time are 06:51.

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0: Blueberry Station 1AF, respond for difficulty breathing at 1586 Coral Lane, time is 7:09.
1: Streets of Pheasant Run Road and Interlochen Parkway. Time of 0708.
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1: Eldridge Avenue East, Route 5, Cross Street, Kenwood Drive East, and Arcade Street North, Box 496, on fire off 4, time 710, Medic 322, 810 Eldridge Avenue East, Route 5, Cross Street, Kenwood Drive East, and Arcade Street North, Box 496, on fire off 4, time 710.

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0: 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Mother just said she's not breathing. 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

0: 150 southbound 35E just south of Randall.
1: 175 Delta.
0: 175.

0: Filler Station 10F, respond for a fire alarm at 1745 Racine Avenue South, time of 727.
1: Cross streets are 16th Street South and 18th Street South. Time of 0726.

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2: Yeah.

Welcome to Vice Michelle. My West on 94 should be approaching Portland here shortly. Described as a black Volkswagen Atlas. It does have a roof rack. Plate of 8 boy David 624. Collar seated, swerving all over, almost hitting multiple vehicles. Swerving over lane lines on camera, just almost rear-ended a school bus. No current follower. 7:30.

Rescue 540, 2750 Gerald Avenue, with the 5th, Cross Street. 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

0: 247, Metro.
1: 247.
0: It's an info for DOT. The stop lights from northbound 65 to 95 in Cambridge are flashing red.
1: Over,
0: over here. Reservoir 50, controller East 55, west of Niagara Lane.
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1: 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They received proper code cancel on the fire alarm.
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1: Thirty-six from right on a semi-truck. Unknown 20th. Car says they're dragging from the Pleasant Park. Information 7-4.

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1: 4447.
0: I can have you start Minnehaha Avenue in Stillwater Road for a dangerous condition of a vehicle driving all over the road, speeding eastbound on Minnehaha.
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0: Hensley with phone 610 from a River Bridge newer model Honda Ridgeline. Tom X-ray King 466 has multiple semis on the shoulder and right lane. 750.
1: Metro?
0: 570.
1: Someone's handling this crash. I'll be en route to the one in Rogers.
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1: Go ahead.
0: Custody tow for passenger car, eastbound 494, east of Dodd. No license, no insurance.
2: Metro 4460, cross right 1050, eastbound 94, west of Snelling.
0: Okay.

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I'll try to get it pushed out of the way here in a moment. Over.

0: 60 callers in free charge. I have a complaint. Last seen northbound 35 via Maryland. It's going to be a blue SUV with a plate similar to King X-Ray 2562. The vehicle would not let our team merge in from Mounds. I'm going to call them to crash. Place now separated. Information is on 55.
1: Morning, 3. Lane's clear. 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
1: Cross streets are Ideal Avenue South and 80th Street South. Time of 0756.

0: 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We're waiting on our engine crew staff in. I could check to see if Dells can take this. But why don't you guys start getting ready?
1: We copy. Thank you.
2: Two seven six. 43 is good on her crash. I'll divert to one of them on 694. Can I get the westbound one from 65, or do I have to flip back to that one?
3: That's pretty much right between the on ramp and off ramp there for westbound side.
2: Copy. I'll take the eastbound one first, then, and swing back for it.
3: Copy. I'll send you to your screen. 759.
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0: Medic 321, and Engine 323, 321 Robinson Avenue East, Golden Star Apartments, breathing problems Delta, Cross Street, Robinson Avenue East to northbound Interstate 35E, and McMenemy Street North, Box 525, on fire-off 4, time 8:02, Medic 321, and Engine 323, 321 Robinson Avenue East, Golden Star Apartments, breathing problems Delta, Cross Street, Rockinger Avenue East to northbound Interstate 35E, and McMenemy Street North, Box 525, on fire-off 4, time 8:02.
1: Reading the Maplewood, medic serving route to 1756 McMain Road as well, for a subject that is weak and not eating, 78-year-old at 803.
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0: 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We were able to get the one driven out of the ditch, so we are 10-8 here.
1: Okay, that's one city.
2: They're on the I can't swim already. Copy, 804. Central Mall with the eastbound crash.
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0: 4460, calling through 1050, northbound 30W at Randolph.
1: 175, I'm Bill Snelling.
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2: 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We with tow.
0: Metro.
3: Metro 4450, cars rate 1050, northbound 35 at Crystal Lake Road.
2: 642, 35 being clear.
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0: Neil?
1: For two.
2: 8542, if I can have you, sir. 1747 Edgemont Street North, 480 suspicious. Comp is requesting police for an unknown person who is refusing to leave and then disconnected from the line, with an additional caller stating that someone is creeping around the neighbor's house.
3: Cutting people off and brake checking, 814. You said you'll call Regions?
4: Affirmative.
3: Thank you.
1: Okay. 45
3: Navy.

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1: 10-6, we're just barely blocking the right lane. I'm going to push this Jeep.
0: 10-4, 17.

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0: 82.
2: Jarvis Avenue East at the post office for a suspicious of a female subject refusing to leave. Black female, 40s, thin build, seen wearing a black jacket with a scarf over her head, pulling the wagon.
0: 4442, copy.
3: 49, copy, PD.
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0: apologies. 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

0: Lumpur doesn't have any keyholder info. 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Do you want me to try giving them a call?
1: Copy. I found the phone number. I'm giving them a call, of course.
0: Copy.

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1: 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He's in 22, thank you.
0: And 32. And Metro 2430 cars for 1050 eastbound 94 at Highway 95.
2: 3-1 from the scale.

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0: Pickers information, only has all left shoulder on the ramp, south W to west 62. Lexus, yes, sedan, silver in color. 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

0: 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Time is 8:41.
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3: 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Box 381, on fire off 4, time 8:42.

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6-0 cars information on Dragon Complete East 10, approaching four-way on two vehicles racing, red Camaro and a maroon Corvette with a tan soft top. I'm on 28. It's off 851.

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1: 175.

Metro 4460, cars information. I'm driving the plane southbound 3rd Avenue from Randolph on a white Chevy van. Louisiana 28 of Nora 575473. Cut off the collar and driving on the shoulder. Information 858.

Information on traffic complaint. Last seen westbound Highway 10 at 80th Street. Interview of it's again on M28. Speeding near 100 miles per hour. Information 911.

Metro 4450, cars in Fraser, no driving the plate, last seen eastbound 494 at Cedar. It's going to be a gray Jeep plate. Tom Sam George 484 is just back to a silver Jeep Grand Cherokee. Kenneth Hopkins was swerving between lanes and shoulder at varying speeds. Driver was possibly hunched over. Information 901.

0: Yes, ma'am, V4. Call request 3878 Highland Avenue for a juvenile incident of non-attendees for police threatening 3rd to 5th graders yesterday.
1: 7-4, Highland.

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0: 7's clear report.
1: Copy, cleared report, 910.
2: 4469. 4469. You can clear squads report and take myself and 63 off the board.

0: first all vehicle blocking the right lane westbound 494 to southbound County Road 31 on the ramp.
1: That's 6-1435, you clear.
0: 113.
2: 619 Metro, I think I'm a little bit closer. Is that the exit to Pilot?
0: Affirm.
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0: Okay, I'm not sure.

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0: I was talking to the driver here. He says that he has Twin Cities on the way. Can you confirm that? And if so, cancel. I'm guessing Mark was on the way here.
1: Okay, not good, Jim.

Medic 321, and Engine 323, 1737 Duluth Street North, 6 person, Cross Street, Martin 2 Avenue East, Emerson Avenue East, Box 528, on Fire Ops 4, Town 933, Medic 321, and Engine 323, 1737 Duluth Street North, 6 person, Cross Street, Martin 2 Avenue East, Emerson Avenue East, Box 528, on Fire Ops 4, Time 933.

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1: Twin Cities confirm they are en route for those, am I?
2: Thank you. All right, we'll wait for them.
1: 4935.

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0: 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Disregard. Transfer 21 hit and run from this morning.
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0: 2263. 203 County Road D, David, Venice Heights for a lockout on a red Toyota RAV4.
1: 2263, copy.

0: for pedestrian right shoulder, eastbound 694, 5th.
1: 43, blank.
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0: Victor 2410, guys. Information on driving plane westbound 55, approaching Highway 52 on a dark black Expedition. King Boy John 369, car, so they're over center fog line. Information 944.
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0: 7640 Edgewood, on a welfare check. Caller's the property manager, concerned about a resident who is in his car naked. He's worried that there's a relapse of drug use. He's also been making some suicidal statements over the last few days. Mike Robinson, black male in a white Tahoe. 347.
1: 07, copy.
0: 948.
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1: Suspicious report, 675 Eldridge Avenue East. Cops states on video camera at 2:22 a.m. they saw two subjects trying on car handles in people's driveways.
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1: 9272, go ahead.
0: Stop at 4801 Highway 61. Frank Victor Sam 845, Arrow Shaw, Funny Mark.
1: Copy. 4801 Highway 61 and 9171 back.
2: Three 925 traffic.

0: 3925 traffic, Holloway and McKnight Road with a Uniform Delta Hotel 700.
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1: Two subjects that showed up in a cargo van with Destiny Plumbing on the side came in and tried pulling down the door. It's going to be two males, often wearing black pants and both wearing a long sleeve white shirt.
2: Forty-four, forty-two, copy.
3: 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I get advice.
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4: 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I should be clearing this crash shortly. 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
1: 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Says that the female in the third floor, room 308, has been calling for help or trying to get attention from passerbys. 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I'm going to try to make contact.
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Medic 311, 2695 New Century Lane East, headache, cross street, no cross street, and New Century Place East, box 864, on fire off score, time 1017, Medic 311, 2695 New Century Lane East, headache, cross street, no cross street, and New Century Place East, box 864, on fire off score, time 1017.

Quasmatic Steering Rail, 2695, New Century Lane East, for a 65-year-old female with dizzy and headaches at 1080.

Medic 610, 1045 Larpenteur Avenue West, Road Go Senior House, Fall Injury, Cross Street, Oxford Street North, and Lexington Avenue North, Box 519, on fire off 4, time 1019, Medic 610, 1045 Larpenteur Avenue West, Road Go Senior House, Fall Injury, Cross Street, Oxford Street North, and Lexington Avenue North, Box 519, on fire off 4, time 1019.

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Double Rabbi, Gate of the Johanna Shore, Sick Person, Cross Street, County Road US, Sandy Road, Box 336, on Fallout 4, Time 1028, Engine 142, 3220 Lake Johanna Rabbi, Gate of the Johanna Shore, Sick Person, Cross Street, County Road US, and Sandy Road, Box 336, on Fallout 4, Time 1028.

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3926 traffic. 3926. I'll be in front of Goodrich Park, Minnesota. Tom Adam Vector 891.

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2: K925 traffic on Holloway and Sterling Street North.
3: Sorry, go again.
2: 3925 traffic. Halloween first with a Kilo Hotel Foxtrot 37 West.
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0: 1265 Cross Avenue, number 436, from its own person. Second, it was called at the caller's nephew. Eloped about 5 minutes ago. Named Solomon, 15-year-old black male. Dark brown hair, or black hair, brown eyes. Red, left side of the hair is red, has dreadlocks. Black sweatpants, black t-shirt, white flip-flops, last seen on the path near English and Pool.
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1: 1310 Cross Avenue for recovered property. Footage is ready to be picked up.
0: 47 3000 feet.

Metro 44-60 cars, information on driving plan with a 5-minute delay. Eastbound 36 from Highway 61 on a black Honda Civic. Temporary 28 of 05204113. Cut off the caller and driving at full speed. Information 1050.

0: for Slick Station 1F, respond for a cut gas line at 919 18th Street Southeast. Time is 10:55.
1: In Forest Lake, cross streets are 9th Avenue Southeast. Time of 10:55.

0: 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Respond to fire alarm. At 360, Hardwood Lane. In Aromedy. Cross streets or East Avenue. Time of 10:55.
1: For debris, northbound 35E around County Road 11.
2: 600.
1: Time is 10:56.
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0: This will be for over hours. It's going to be westbound 62, west of 28th. It's a 4x8 utility trailer, and it's got a lifetime registration. Alpha, Boy, Paul, Nancy, 366.
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0: 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Still blocking, though.
1: Yep. 381 Metro. I'm out with it.
0: Gabby, 11-12.

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1: 381, do you have traffic?
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1: To the buster, copy. Thank you.
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0: Maple, and then I spent 1438 coming up to Charlie at Harmony Gardens for a 84-year-old female with scalp infection at 11:20.
1: And call 308, 1438 County Road CE, Harmony Gardens Field Nursing, sick person, cross street, Barclay Street North, and Hazelwood Street North, box 439, on fire off score, time 11:17, mutual aid ambulance, and call 308, 1438 County Road CE, Harmony Gardens Field Nursing, sick person, cross street, Barclay Street North, and Hazelwood Street North, box 439, on fire off score, time 11:17.

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1: This is 55 Beam Avenue for a hit and run. Unknown vehicle hit the colored vehicle. It's parked.
0: Copy.

0: Dispatcher 05 for a pedestrian, eastbound 94, walking down the ramp from Marion.
1: Dispatcher 05, Maryland.
0: 1130.
2: Four 45 is clear.

has information on a driving complaint. Eastbound 494 from Lindale. Has a gray Toyota Venza. Plate of King Victor Nora 057 comes back to a 2010 Venza out of Minnetonka. Caller said they're unable to maintain their lane and almost hit the barrier multiple times. Information 1134.

0: 525.
1: Any other calls for this district?
0: Just the one.
1: Charlie, drove through the area. Detail, 10-8.
0: 1136.

0: 3936.
1: Sorry, lock code, you're digitized. 3935, we have another call for the same impending. Did you want me to leave it separate?
0: UTL on the debris, I'll be 28.
1: 138. Do you want me to leave it separate or combine them?
0: No, please combine them, please. I'll give them a call.
1: Absolutely. Well, okay.
0: Yeah, I'll say LEC with one.

0: Probably.
1: For a parking complaint, 2706 Brookview Drive, vehicles parked blocking caller's mailbox. It's going to be a tan Toyota Camry sedan, Tango Alpha Victor 070.
0: God, repeating.

0: ここにするのこれ。
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0: Sure, she's going to call back in 10 minutes and put me on the show for the night.
1: Great.

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Information at driving play northbound 35 from Elko exit on a blue semi, unknown 28. Car says the semi had an unbalanced load. Information 146.

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1: Can you check cameras and see if there's any driving conduct on the white van on 36 before this was called in?
0: No, dude, I can find it.

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1: It's a Ford Sprinter van, white in color.
0: Copy.
1: That is a gold Yukon.
0: Copy. Wearing a black shirt, pink shorts. Not visible.
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0: Right.
2: 435. Bring me a report. I'm against 47 to any of that domestic.
0: Copy 430,
2: 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Thanks, 85.

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2: meet your caller at Del and O'Shea in a dark gray Toyota RAV4 looking to grab belongings or the history of domestic at the address.
1: 7274,

Medic 321, 2207 McAfee Circle North, Fall Injury, Cross Street, County Road V East, and No Cross Street, Box 469, on Fire Ops 4, Time 1150, Medic 321, 2207 McAfee Circle North, Fall Injury, Cross Street, County Road V East, and No Cross Street, Box 469, on Fire Ops 4, Time 1150.

0: speak to anyone. Go ahead. Do you know if the involved called in right after the crash took place, or do you have a better timeline?
1: Yeah, 10 p.m. to 30.
0: Copy.
1: Wrong 3.
0: Go ahead.
1: So the caller said that they did call right away, so unless there was like a time delay between Washco calling you, it should be what it is in the event. But I think the Ford Sprinter van went on the left shoulder at some point near Demontreville, but I just need to see if he was pushed there or if he was passing.
0: Copy. I will see what I can find here, because I do find the Sprinter van on camera. Well, I'll look closer to Demontreville, and I didn't see the Yukon anywhere near us by Keith, but I'll look at the other camera.
1: Copy, thank you.

0: 204.
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0: Morning, I'm SV 281, can you meet me at 30? So the camera at Demontreville is facing west, so I'm not going to see anything there. The camera before that at Keats is facing east. I do see a Sprinter van. It looks like a Sprinter van. There's like a black, I don't know, maybe striped down, but I don't see a gold Yukon anywhere near it. And the camera before that, I haven't even looked because I don't think the conduct would be there because he said it was more towards Demontreville.
2: Copy. Yeah, that's all right. Thank you for looking. I'll deal with it here. Thanks.
0: No problem.
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Information 11 to pick up.

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cars, information on a driving complaint, southbound 694 from 10th Street. Describe as a white SUV, partial plate of 2 Tom Robert. Caller said they're speeding, weaving, and passing on the shoulder. Information, 1159.

Scandia Station 1 Rescue, respond with M House Fairview to 13925 202nd Street North. ALS response for a stroke. Time is 12 o'clock.

0: 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One of them will take 5 minutes.
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0: Okay, ambulance one.
1: Quick ambulance one on scene. Vehicle versus hydrant. Assisted by PD. What ambulance one will be investigating? Have a weird friend.
0: Thirty-sixty-six Arcade Street, Little Canada, for a medical. 64-year-old male, unconscious, low oxygen.
1: 6 foot depth.
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1: I had a 911 hang up drop at St. John's. The call taker was able to get a hold of security and has a request to cancel. Are we good to clear it?
0: 4360 from.
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1: Ambulance 1, Dad.
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1: One. In Cottage Grove. Cross streets are 80th Street South and 84th Street South. Time are 1217.

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1: 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Male was bothering a female employee and drove off with her in a vehicle. They're at this address. She's hiding in the building. Her name's B. Lore, Asian female, early 40s, wearing a maroon sweat.
0: 8-3-25.

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0: 605 for a cargo box on the 5th Street, southbound 35E between J and County Road 96.
1: Is that your mail?
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Echo 44605, information on driving plane westbound 694 from 35E on a white box truck, plate similar to EL Charles Edwards 6425. Posted as this vehicle is tailgating him. Information at 1241.

0: Oakdale Station 2AF, Oakdale Station 1F, respond for a motor vehicle accident with injuries at Hadley Avenue North and Stillwater Boulevard North. Time is 12:44.
1: And Stillwater Boulevard North. 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

0: Monomedi Station 1AF, respond for difficulty breathing at 70 Monomedi Avenue, apartment 104. Time is 12:46. Okay, let me just do, go ahead.
1: Can you put 1AF out of service? We'll advise when it's back in.
0: Copy, 1AF out of service, 12:46.

0: Chief 2 is going to have Stillwater Boulevard Command. We'll continue the assignment, help checking on injuries.
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2: Rifle medics are en route to 2945 Hazelwood Street. 69-year-old male, conscious breathing is confused. 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
4: This person, Cross Street, Dean Avenue East, and St. John's Boulevard East, Box 379, on fire off score, times 1250, Medic 322, 2945 Hazelwood Street North, Health East Clinic and Specialty Center, sick person, Cross Street, Dean Avenue East, and St. John's Boulevard East, Box 379, on fire off score, times 1250.

Dispatch, Oakdale Chief 2. I'll be arriving at the Instawater Boulevard. We've got two vehicles, northbound direction, off onto the northwest corner of the intersection. Looks like occupants are out of the vehicle.

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0: Hey, record.
1: One, drop to two.
2: Right, command.
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0: Just confirming 1AF is out of service still. Do I need to start mutual aid?
1: You will need mutual aid if you could start Woodbury, please.
0: Okay.

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2: North. In Oakdale. Cross streets are Hadley Avenue North and Stillwater Boulevard North. Time of 12:54.
0: I handled the original call on that PCM. You can send it to me. It's all sparked in sequence.
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0: Metro 10 cars, check for a fender near the apex, northbound 52 at 70th.
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Person's information on the driving complaint, southbound W from 35th, described as a gray Honda Civic. Tom Charles Charles 082 comes back to a gray Honda Accord. Leaving to traffic and coming to complete stops in the lanes. Two callers on this 1308.

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0: One F, engine one and chief two will be clear and available. Command terminated. Woodbury is transporting to the hospital.
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0: 155 white bear. For a 72-year-old female, right side facial pain and numbness at 13:14.
1: Cross Street, County Lobby East, and eastbound coat to southbound white bear, box 470, on fire off score, time 13:14, medic 321, 2165 White Bear Avenue North, half partners, 6 person, Cross Street, County Lobby East, and eastbound coat to southbound white bear, box 470, on fire off score, time 13:14.

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0: 3925. Could you create a case for a juvenile incident and clear it with court?
1: What address would you like me to use?
0: Off duty.
1: Great.
0: Thank you.
2: Possible medical.
3: 3:45.
2: I'll get more info you en route. Sounds like it's grandson running around traffic. Looks like per the caller trying to get hit.
3: Copy.
4: 51, I copy as well. I'm en route for that. Maple Grove split.

0: girls that are out to that. It's going to be Rachel, their Black Ford Explorer, suicidal ideations.
1: Is it right at Dayton, prior or after?
0: It's going to be prior to Dayton Parkway, just past the ramp there.
1: Copy. So should I wiggle the top traffic or just go to team?
0: Looks like they got them contained in the vehicle. Right shoulder, just past there.
1: Copy.
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1: You said you'll still take your routine once you get on scene. I got medic staging at Dayton Parkway. They're just waiting for the code 4 to be cleared in. Copy. 1325.
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0: Sorry, look what we're just talking down here. The medics can come down here and talk.
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2: Metro 50 and 10 cars, information on a driving complaint eastbound 494 from 35E. Describes a cruiser style motorcycle, black and white in color, possible plate of 08419. Caller stated that they were flashing their red lights, that they were mimicking emergency vehicles. They completely stopped. Unknown if there was a funeral procession. Information at 1326. Cars, update that with a 15-minute time delay on that. Information 1326.
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0: 77 Burke Avenue, number 14, marked as an assault. PIC caller wants to report an assault that she believes was carried out by her ex-family members. Thinks they came to the apartment when she was sleeping and then left. 3926, pick up your backing.
1: 3925, talking.
2: 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She's aware.

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0: That's unclear.
1: Please take a copy.

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1: 51.
0: Party was transported by north to Riverside. Lieutenant.
1: Copy. 1339. Be able to possible vehicle fire southbound 65 in the middle of Cambridge.
2: Copy that. Do you need to get locals phone for fire or standby?
1: Okay, we're at a structure fire right now. I don't know if they have anybody. Standby.
2: Copy. Standby.
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1: Which regards information and only on a driving complaint, last seen North W in the Commons, white SUV with an unknown 28, car say there was red liquid coming out of the truck. Question if it was Halloween decorations, they didn't believe so. Info 3245.
0: Cross Street, Box 438, on Fire Ops 4, Time 1344.

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1: Beacon 22, that pedestrian is going to be a canine and a handler.
0: Okay.
1: Certain voices.

0: Metro 505 is information on a driving complaint with a 3-minute delay. Last seen northbound 35 coming into Elko New Market. Trip with a black Jeep, unknown 28, swerving over the fog line in the center line. Information 1348.
1: Metro 10 cars information on driving away north 169 from the 104. Described as a Dodge sedan, green color, plate given Wisconsin. Comes back to a Dodge Avenger. Speeding, unable to maintain line. Info, checking for you.

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Forest Lake Station 1 West, Responder 19838, Forest Road North, Apartment 301, on a CO alarm. Time is 13:31. Complaint southbound 35, just past North Branch, described as a gray Honda SUV, plate of Tom King, Adam 619, comes back to a 2026 Honda HRV. Caller says that they're going 115 miles per hour, weaving in and out of traffic and getting very close to vehicles. Information at 1351.

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1: 7806.
0: Copy.
1: Parking Stacy, described as a gray Honda CRV, unknown 28. So it's going 90 miles per hour, passing on the shoulder, in and out of traffic. Sounds like the same vehicle that I just aired a couple minutes ago, information 1354.

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Time is 1358.

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It requires information on deriving complaint possible. 1050, hit run suspect. West 36, sounds like it's W now from industrial. Black Lexus. Tom Lincoln, Nora, 634. And it does come back to a Lexus LS07 model out of Minneapolis. It sounds like it's attempting to hit multiple vehicles. Try to block the caller in. Info at this time, we'll update. 1508.

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0: 253 HW. 3HL as well, WD.
2: Copy. Might be caused by that driving complaint. I'll see if I get some plates off camera.
0: Copy.
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0: 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I can confirm this. Like, this guy's a bunch of this, so I'm going to cross-reference him.
1: Three to nine. Copy. I'm 10-6 with first. We're blocking the left.
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1: Can you contact the Mountain View PD? Let them know that Hennepin County is requesting assistance with a traffic stop and to go to LTAC 11.
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1: Roger, 1480 Helmo Avenue in Oakdale.

Metro 2410 cars, information on a driving complaint, southbound 52 from 494. Shows a blue sedan, plate of Paul David David 589, comes back to an 07 Honda Accord out of South St. Paul. Caller said they were varying speeds and swerving between lanes in the shoulder, information 1417.

0: Oakdale Station 2AS, respond to M Health Fairview Clinic, 1099 Helmo Avenue North, Suite 100 in Oakdale, on an ALS stroke. 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

0: 0 cars for stall blocking lane, south 65 south at 694. Houston 672.
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0: Sorry.
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Engine 132, 1900 Lake Valentine Road, Longsview High School, behavioral emergency, standby for police, cross streets, Janet Court, and northbound Interstate 35W to eastbound I-694, on fire off 4, time 1422, Engine 132, 1900 Lake Valentine Road, Longsview High School, behavioral emergency, standby for police, cross streets, Janet Court, and northbound Interstate 35W to eastbound I-694, on fire off 4, time 1422.

0: I am Code 4, and can you have medics come to door 3-1, please?
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0: 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I'll be remaining on scene waiting for keys.
1: 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Fourteen twenty-four.

0: 387. There's a Minneapolis fire and the medic rig ripping northbound, code 3. Are they coming here?
1: Possibly. I'll double check. I told them just to check on some head pain.
0: Yeah, they can slow the routine.
1: Copy. I'll double check with them. 1425.
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2: Flyover over the Wire Hill from West 94 on a silver Toyota, Zebra Mary Noir 469, just come back to a 2015 model out of Minneapolis. Had a foot hanging out of the trunk, unsure if it was prop. Info, 428.

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0: 1000 level, in the community room, there's a disgruntled ex-employee yelling in front of people.
1: Squad's copy.
0: 1429.
2: Action, 1429.
1: 247, much.
2: 247.
1: I'm clear of the transport.
2: Copy, 1429.
3: 14 Metro.
2: 43.
3: Lane's clear. Gotta move to the Starbucks parking lot.
2: Copy, 1429.
0: One, seven, five.
4: Degrees on the right shoulder for POG. You don't need to drive.

0: five.
1: Do I have any partners coming they can cancel?
2: Four, seven, three, Metro. Is 525 on this more assistance call? My cab's not updating.
0: Negative, he's on the VOR.
2: Copy that.
0: 31. 454 is information on a driving complaint. Lacking a self-authorized ID from Highway 77. Looking for a semi similar 28 to H564. Frank Tom William. Vehicle was seen tailgating RP and flashing their light. That's up. Information at 4231.

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0: 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We have this crash on camera.
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0: 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Time is 14:42.
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request information on a driving complaint, West Palm 394 from Penn, described as a blue Ford Fusion, partial plate of Nora Union Robert, brake checking and tailgating, information 1444.

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2: Three 194 Manning.

0: Matamina Station 1AF, along with Oakdale Station 1F, respond to 694 northbound over Highway 36 on a motor vehicle accident with injuries. Time is 1449.
1: Cross streets are Highway 36 eastbound 2, Interstate 694 northbound ramp and Interstate 694 northbound to Highway 36 westbound ramp. Time are 1448.

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1: 3 or 5.
0: Thank you. Good afternoon.
1: Afternoon, 14th of May.

0: P281.
1: Right.
0: We haven't been able to find anything on camera. Let us know if you find anything. We do have a different crash. That would be West Metro. That's on 694 near East River Road, which is exit 36, and that's what we're thinking it might be.
1: Copy. Yeah, I'll check out.
0: 1451.

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1: Standing shift, afternoon.
0: Afternoon, 1450. 381 Metro. 281.
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1: I'm 5C5.
0: I'm 10-6 with a crash on 35 in Roseland. RC parking the right lane.
1: 14-2-2.
2: Over Battalion 3, I'm on scene reporting to command.
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2: Six four.
3: 1087.
0: Yeah, shooting 4 to report.
3: 109, Nitro.
0: 109.
3: 1087.
0: Yeah, shooting 4 to report.
3: To nature.
1: 1484.
0: Received weep check 694 from Century Avenue all the way to 34th Street. We're not seeing anything.
1: Copy. Copy that. 1454.
0: Answer, no time.
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0: 43.
5: Yeah, part of the crash moved up to East River Road. Gotta run that and push the other one still. We're gonna need three tows. Two cars, one SUV.
0: Copy, three tows, 1455.
6: West 9271, 2125 4th Street for a welfare check. A week ago, the caller called her last mail with dementia. The caller believes she might have seen that mail again in the parking lot a few minutes ago. His last name eastbound on 5th, from Bloom on Foot, white male in his 80s, blue jacket.
0: The one I copy. 72 copy on this.
6: Is that one you see there?
7: Southview, Maryland, halfway up the ramp. I'm going to be boxing it in.
6: Copy.
0: 132 in route from Pascal.
7: 28 is King Victor X-ray 751. Adult male slumped in the driver's seat. I don't know if it's in drive yet.
6: Copy.
8: With Mary, I have yellow abdominal pain. Time is 1456.
7: In the front of his car. I'll give you status in a couple minutes.
8: 10-4.

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1: 160.
0: Okay, sure. Good afternoon.
1: Afternoon, Gordon 67.
0: Woodbury Command.
1: Go ahead.
0: We're getting no readings. The homeowner with a headache has left to find EMS. You can cancel Excel if you're able to do so.
2: I had to leave a voicemail when I called, and they haven't even called back, so I will cancel if they return my call.
0: Perfect, thank you.
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0: 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Who is here? Could you please start medics precautionary? One involved party is pregnant. So far.
1: 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Everyone's clear and available.
0: Copy, 1459.
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0: 1459.
4: 1659 Metro.
0: 1500. Metro 60 cars for a 1052 versus pedestrian. It's going to be on the ramp from White Bear to 694. It's a green Chevy Blazer with a 28 of personalized plate of Like a Rock, Lincoln, Ida, King, Edward, Adam, Robert, Ocean, Charles, King. Again, 1052 versus pedestrian.
4: 623-94
0: Lexington.
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0: 1501.
1: 24, I connect.
0: 24,
1: one 5-6 Metro.
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3: 381 Metro.
0: 281.
3: What was the last known direction of the vehicle?
0: Eastbound 694.
3: Copy, I'm looking at the notes. Is the pedestrian still on scene, or did they get transported?
0: Yep, she's on scene.
3: Copy.
4: And 473 Metro. Looking at this, the pedestrian jumped out of the vehicle. It wasn't an actual crash.
3: She did jump out of the vehicle, and then he also hit her with it.
0: Copy. SP 152.
4: Good.
0: I believe that your event is going to be the same as the 1052 versus pedestrian.
4: Copy, I was just about to ask.
0: 1503.
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0: On 9772. 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

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Rescue 611, 2225 Snelling Avenue North, Sienna Green Apartments, Arnold Medical, Cross Street, County Road B West, and South Highway 36 Service Drive West, Box 456B, on fire off score, time 1506.

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0: Driving complete, last seen heading eastbound 94 Manning. Looking for a silver Cadillac car. Unknown 28 vehicle was seen. Brake checking RP, speeding off and then threw a bottle at them. Information at 1508.
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2: 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If you get a name on the guy, let me know. I'll look for any vehicles so we can find the 28 and address to check.
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1: 381.
0: 694 southbound from 36 all the way to 94 is UTL on that vehicle. Copy.
2: 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To the UTL.
3: Nah, they keep hanging up on my partner. I'll see, but it's, yeah, west of 47, actually, on Osborne.
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1: Okay.

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0: 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Have a good afternoon.
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0: ID for the male is Ronald Hansen with an O. Date of birth, 2/27/1965.
1: Copy.
2: That's accurate. Can you check PBS and see if anything's popped up with that name? Hold on.
3: Soda 3, he's got a matching vehicle, Lincoln King, Adam, Robert, Ocean, Charles King.
2: Copy.
1: On the Maplewood side, that we advise State 4. They're requesting you for a domestic report.
3: So, good copy.

0: Go ahead.
1: Unfortunately, it was not on camera. It was facing, the camera was facing towards a stalled vehicle somewhere else.
2: Copy, thanks for checking life relay something while as well.
1: 15. Missing person, a college 15-year-old son skipped the last hour period, ran away, here's Wyatt, thin build, 145 pounds, last seen wearing brown jeans, dark cowboy boots, and a baseball hat, has a history of carrying weapons, unknown what kind.
3: So the one I copied, there's still a SRO on here, I'm 731.
1: You can ask for an SRO?
4: Nice,
1: we have a pending missing person that I just assigned to 7-1. If you want to take that, it's at the high school for a kid that eloped for the last hour period.
4: I'm sure it's fine up for me for now. I'll stop the initial one and I'll come through with my partner.
1: Okay, 7-1, you can stay clear.
5: Thank you. Metro 4450 cars, did 21 a party in a gun pointing incident?
4: 590, we've been attending.
5: 1519.
1: The area of Bryson at Elmer Street for an animal complaint in front of the collision center. Caller was riding their bike, found a dog that's injured, possibly dying.
4: 45 with the
1: copy. 1520.

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1: Go ahead.
0: I'm clear to report. 72 still out on the transport. You can attach me to that 21st call.
1: Three.
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1: Go ahead.
0: If you're still with the party, is there anything identifying on this 92 Blazer that he was supposed to be driving?
1: I should ask him the second why Barry's interviewing him right now.
0: 10-4. I'm in a good spot. I'm going to check his address here in Stillwater.
1: Copy, and White Bear Lake's also advising they've dealt with her before, and she has a history of being PIC.
0: 10-4.

0: is there supposed to start the...
1: 2267, you can show me almost on scene.
0: Copy.
2: Take flight, copy that.
0: 1522.
3: She advised there's no back window.
4: Head for it, it's green.
3: Hey, Sam.
4: I'll advise.
3: Howdy, thanks.
0: 175, I have it registered as blue, so it could be blue or green.
4: Head for it, thanks.
0: 1522.

0: Squad Von Hammond, the terminated party is Mitchell Fay, and the owner of the business is Tim Harold that's firing him.
1: Hammond, did you copy?

0: 1.75 Metro.
1: 1.75.
0: Vehicle is not at the RO's address.
1: 1525.

0: 2268.
1: The squad was this 4134 Lexington, apartment 2105. For a welfare check, second-hand info, caller, I believe there's a domestic. Friend sent a text requesting police being sent. Last night, friend was attacked and their phone was taken. Her name's Christina Tavernier.
0: 68, copy.
1: Back.
2: 60, I can back them.
1: Thank you.
0: Twenty-two, cancel 6 so I come back.
1: Are we deciding to stick there?
2: 0, copy, thank you.
1: 27.

0: the male's name should be Edgar, Hispanic male, 40s, heavy build. Her, sounds like the friend was chased out of the address by the friend by the male last night.
1: Big day, copy.

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3: 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I'm just going to hang out in the area, make sure he doesn't come back.
2: Have the employee left.

0: C513. 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I have 5512 with me.
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0: Ron, you show me that call.
1: Ikram?
0: Copy, was it the Von Meyer shoplifter?
1: Ikram?
0: You can clear me from that and put me on the J.C. Penney cuffs.
2: Okay.
1: 6-5. Let's go to assist at 531 Spring Hill Road on a suicide in progress. Group home client threatening to harm himself and others. Gabriel Compton, white male, lavender shirt, blue pants. No access to weapons, not physical at this time. He's in the kitchen. Medics are going to be advised.
2: 6-5, copy.
3: 6-5.
0: 45, this squad's out. They will be out at the address. Click the funeral right now.
1: Okay.
0: Thank you.
1: Instead of pending medical, 3415 Churchill. For a 2-month-old that fell out of a rocking chair, would you like me to have them advised?
3: Is he conscious, breathing?
1: Okay, fine.
3: Please, thank you.
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2: The 5th, Cross Street, McNutt Road North, and 3rd Street North, Box 443, on Fire Ops 4, time 1537, North St. Paul Fire, Medical Response, 2272 14th Avenue East, Group Home, with the 5th, Cross Street, McNutt Road North, and 3rd Street North, Box 443, on Fire Ops 4, time 1537. 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
3: Oklahoma 28 of Victor Adam Mary 600, no 28 on the front, vehicle was seen swerving, unable to maintain their lane, was half asleep, information at 1339.
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0: Engine 142, 599 Cardigan Road. Stand by for police. On No Medical, Cross Street, Cohansey Street, and No Cross Street. On Fire Ops 4, time 1547. 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

0: 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I'm an ALS sick person. 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
1: Search 251. Permission on a driving complaint, southbound 35 East University. Serves a small black sedan, possibly a Honda, unknown 28. Caller said that the party is falling asleep at the wheel. Information 1552.

0: Engine 132, and Lake Johanna initial response. 4467 Arden View Court, natural gas order, cross street, Arden View Drive, and no cross street, box 187, on fire off 5, time 1550, engine 132, and Lake Johanna initial response. 4467 Arden View Court, natural gas order, cross street, Arden View Drive, and no cross street, box 187, on fire off 5, time 1550.
1: To investigate a non-crash on southbound 51 and 70th, something shattered the window of the state pickup truck.

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1: 1600 Metro, 50 cars, information on a driving complaint northbound 35 from County Road 46, described as a white Ford pickup truck, a piece of crap, unknown 28. Caller stated he is hauling junk and losing stuff out of the back, information at 1600.
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0: first Circular 1052 northbound 13 and County Road 5.
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1: 72.
0: Okay, check dangerous condition, 61 of White Bear. Southbound, appears to be intoxicated, swerving in and out of lanes, almost hit a vehicle, orange or red two-door sedan, possibly a Ford Focus. Tango Yellow, Whiskey, 598.

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0: B107, good day.
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the vehicle hit a construction barrel, swerve, hit the median, and continuously right me on the left shoulder. Blue SUV, Henry Paul Charles, 151, southbound 35E. And Highway 13.

0: Well, he is now driving in the ditch.
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0: Can we get out that one?
2: You can start that one.
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0: 305.
2: Yeah, I think I might get it covered. I will start for that driving complaint from Apple Valley. Cedar 150.
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0: 2305 Emerald Drive, promising person, caller 17-year-old son threatened to run away. Caller attempted to follow him but lost him in the area of the golf view from Emerald. Angry he's in trouble, doesn't have a phone or his driver's license with him. Name's Aaron, wearing a black bandana, hanging out of his jeans, black hoodie, tan vest.
2: Sorry,

0: 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West 694, Hemlock.
1: 1054.
0: 1614.

0: Highway 8. 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
0: Just passed the cliff right now.
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0: Copy that, it was blinker on right now.
1: Yep, that's the one.
0: Copy that.

0: 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Go ahead and start me medics this way. 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I'm going to try and catch up with it. Roll over, vehicle, roll over into the trees. Northbound, just south the cliff.
1: Copy, we got medics.
2: And 84, I'm clear, fine, and route is.
0: Just south of cliff in the ditch on the east side of the road. Airbags deployed, vehicle upside down. Extrication will be needed.
1: Weaving in and out of traffic, going against traffic.

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0: Calling at the Taylor's false code.
1: And we also have a 1050 just east of that from hitting that piece of debris when you're done with that one.
0: Copy that. Coming into the air, right, thanks.
1: 1623.
2: For 41, can I get an additional to 1700 Grace? I have a second degree assault here. Detached Sam Victor Lincoln 433.
1: Okay. Civic caller said that they were not happy with the speed she was driving, so they passed her and almost hit her. Then brake checked her. Now it's operated information 1624.

0: Go ahead.
1: Just had a call drop for that assault at Family Dollar. Did you want me to put it on your, combine it into your current, or?
0: Yeah, it's the same.

0: part.
1: But
0: both events are duplicate events.
1: Alright, yeah, I wasn't finding anything here at 895, so I'll just head down the hill here.
0: So far.
2: I copy, Jordan. Do you cover that? Oh, that's your copy. Okay. Just saying, that's supposedly a group home.
3: No, it's disregarded. I guess Torbeck took it. Torbeck, you aware of that?
1: On the check wall?
0: Yes.
3: Okay. Sorry, Connor. I thought you'd grab it on a pending.
1: Yeah, I got it on a pending. She's extremely PIC, so more familiar with her on night shift, so I figured I'd go talk to her.
0: Around on a PPV, so I'll go ahead and update it to the phone.

0: 41 to the next squad on scene. 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Get their side.
1: Squad.

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0: Was this crash catching on camera?
1: I'll have to check.
0: Copy. Thank you.
1: 1633.
2: I'll be establishing footage.

0: tonight.
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0: Yeah, it was on camera. They were going, like, less than 5 miles an hour, and it was a simple rear-end crash.
1: Copy that. Could you put that in my CAT comments?
0: 1635.

0: Metro, do I have a K card? It's 101 a party in regards to a nuisance beaver in their yard. It's south in the southern part of Dakota County near Northfield.
1: Street.
0: 1639.

0: 33.
1: 4333. Are there any cars that we can spare for us? One for Atlantic and Leland.
0: 33, I'll get someone cleared up here, Charlie, myself.
1: Thank you.
2: Stand by for police. Box 468. On Far Off 4. Time 1639. Medic 321. Atlantic Street North and Leland Road East. Harbor. Stand by for police. Box 468. On Far Off 4. Time 1639.

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1: I'll be clear, can you send me the AMA?
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1: I think 2-5 is going to clear up for me.
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1: In the alley of 2592 13th Avenue, for a suspicious, there's a male taking pictures of the outside of the house, refusing to leave. State is an insurance company.
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0: Chicago just wanted me to advise you they're on Chicago Aliop 1, and I'm going to get a couple tows going.
1: Copy. I'm going to be 15 of the 560 here, and then I'll head over to the other part of the scene to help them out.

5-0 cars in the area. Information on driving complaint with a 4-minute delay last seen southbound 35 from County Road 50. Described as a black SUV, black Chevy SUV, personalized plate of Walker 2. William Adam Lincoln King Edward Robert 2 comes back to a 2020 Chevy Traverse out of Coon Rapids. Caller stated that they are driving down the middle of two lanes and cannot maintain their lane information. 1646.

0: 3925, making contact with one adult female in the back alley. Hear me.
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1: This is Stalled Bus, North W, at County 42 in Burnsville. Does that need a response?
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0: 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Information on driving plan with a 6-minute delay lasting southbound 35 east from Cayuga. Described as a red Chevy truck with black stripes, plate similar to 06, Zebra Boy yellow. Caller said that they are driving reckless, they pass on the shoulder, cutting in and out of traffic. So they're harassing everyone around them. Information at 1655. Last four, your case number is 1382.
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0: safety guard for 1050 northbound 35W, just north of County Road 42.
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1: 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Hope you're in route. We've got other Chris.
2: 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One 35 Yankee Kala.
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1: 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The parking lot, it's going to be Hispanic or Native male, mid-30s, heavy build, brown Carhartt coat, brown sweatshirt.
2: He won't copy.
1: 9171.
3: Hi, Paul, didn't cut you off. Could I have an ambulance start for a commitment hold, and if there's a free officer, patient said she is not going to be cooperative.
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0: you Coach Parker Maddox?
1: I am. They can pull up when they're here.
0: Tango. 4489 Tango.
2: Yeah, Adam George King 477 to the call.

0: Tyler, I think I heard you say you were going to go back him, but you didn't hear you after you pissed Larry off.
1: Medic 922, 3165 Comp Road, 3165 Comp Road, behavioral emergency, cross streets, Manitou Ridge Golf Course, and Bergeron Lane, on fire off 4, time 1705, Medic 922, 3165 Comp Road, 3165 Comp Road, behavioral emergency, cross streets, Manitou Ridge Golf Course, and Bergeron Lane, on fire off 4, time 1705,
2: at 13th and 1st, Minnesota, Tom Paul Henry 864 in relation to the call. Vehicles are not occupied and trying to find the driver.
3: Received.

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0: 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Send me the domestic.
1: Copy, spawned to back 1996, County O, D. David. It reads more like a VOOP, as there should be some sort of serve party between, or order between the parties.

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1: 305.
0: Tow is clear, and it'll be 10 and can you stack me at 10:52 also, please?
1: Okay.

0: Hold on, too. You can clear them up with the caller. Okay, got it.
1: Captain Zeddy or Captain 2 Monitor.
2: Chicago County Jail for a press test, and I'll have a phlebotomist meet me there for the second.
3: 7-13.
4: What are you looking for?
1: Yeah, it's easier to explain over the phone, but I can try the radio if you prefer.
4: I was away from my office. I'll give you a call.
3: New black SUV, unknown 28. Caller said they were tailgating and they were driving in between cars. Information at 1714.
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1: I got everything else, but when you get a moment, would you mind calling over to Chicago and getting the registration info for the FedEx truck?
0: 10-4, 1760.

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1: 刚刚那个 case 考完了。

0: 9171.
1: I'll be transferring one adult female to United Hospital in St. Paul. Start miles 24.4.
0: United.

0: blood clots that can break and head over to 3017 Chamberlain Street, unit number 1 on in-progress missing. 12-year-old son's missing. Location was last seen at Chamberlain Street North in Maplewood. Name is Zader, black male, 12 years old, black t-shirt, black joggers.
1: 44 46, Johnny Clare, answer.

0: calls domestic 319 Larpinder for verbal domestic. I got an animal complaint, 2034 Hazelwood, and a CDP at 1702 Woodland. Permission at 1734.
1: 4333, I copy of that, and we'll see if we can clear someone shortly here to go to that missing.
0: Thank you. I've got 4446 en route. He just needs a second.
1: Copy.

0: 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There is a BMW and an older blue car racing, weaving between cars, driving their engine. Information 735.
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1: 931.
0: People, the cameras, westbound 94 to 12th Street. There's a gentleman that's pulled over out in the grass looking for something. We just had a pursuit that ended in that area with a possible gun being thrown out. If you want to try and pull him up on camera, he should be right by Regents Hospital.
1: Copy. Metro 10 car, check for a bus that is blocking southbound 51 at 70th.
2: 9-31
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0: Okay. White Brothers attending welfare check, 3900 Hoffman Road. Caller hearing a female yell, she'll kill her children, there's a history of this behavior. Unknown apartment, caller lives in apartment 1.
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0: car is checked for a pedestrian who appears to be about 10 years old, walking southbound 61 near County Road B.
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0: Looking at the dispute, looks like they're heading towards North St. Paul. He sees the Kinsrick area.
1: Okay. 3925. 3925. Copy what Wybera just advised. We have a pending dispute of Wybera on 11th Ave. Couple arguing at the light, nothing physical.
2: Two point copy.
1: Did you guys want a second?
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0: There's a second in back, 1681 Cope, within 8 meters.
1: 44, second in back.

0: 1050 that occurred eastbound 36 at Century. They're now pulled over at an address in Oakdale, 6328 49th Street North.
1: 6328 from Maryland.

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0: OD1AF. Respond to person in crisis at 6956 40th Street North in Oakdale. Cross streets are Gresham Avenue North and Hadley Avenue North. Time of 18:09.
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right there like initial response. 1769 Cedar Lane, unconscious. Cross Street, Linden Avenue, and no Cross Street. Box 290, on fire off score. Time 1810, right there like initial response. 1769 Cedar Lane, unconscious. Cross Street, Linden Avenue, and no Cross Street. Box 290, on fire off score. Time 1810. Medic 321, 1769 Cedar Lane, unconscious, Cross Street, Linden Avenue, and no Cross Street, Box 290, on fire off score. Time 1812, Medic 321, 1769 Cedar Lane, unconscious, Cross Street, Linden Avenue, and no Cross Street, Box 290, on fire off score. Time 1812.

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1: It's lost property at 1050. 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I don't know if you had lost property or found property, if you want to target.

0: 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People we are at North High, contracted overtime until $2,100, post is 22587.
1: 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Forest Lake Fire Station 1, at 1408, Lake Street South, in Forest Lake. Cross streets are 216th Street North and 220th Street North. Time out 1819.
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0: .43-33, clear report.
1: Okay. For debris, Southbound 35E, North University.
2: .37-361 in Berkeley.

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0: All Hugo units and all Forest Lake units have been cleared.
1: Copy. All Hugo and Forest Lake units have been cleared. Turn 1825. Forest Lake fire. Do you copy? Cleared.

0: 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Do you copy? You've been cleared for the mutual aid.
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0: 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It sounds like over the breeze clear. I'll be 10-8.
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0: 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Respond for St. Andrews Village, 240 East Avenue, Unit 215 for level 8 fall. 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
1: 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In Maromedi. Cross streets are Eastgate Parkway and Hickory Street. Time of 18:37.

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1: Yes, sir. 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
3: Forty-four forty-one. Clear mine report, and I can start towards that ANA.
0: Cross Street, Lydia Avenue East, and Woodland Avenue East, Box 381, on Firehouse 5, Time 1846, Maplewood Call Vaccine Response, and Battalion Sheet 306, 3001 White Bear Avenue North, Maplewood Mall, Commercial Building Incident, Cross Street, Lydia Avenue East, and Woodland Avenue East, Box 381, on Firehouse 5, Time 1846.

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2: 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Can you clarify? Because it does say north and south.
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0: They have corrected. They are now eastbound 13 from Nicollet.
1: Copy. Is first still following them, or did they let it go?
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1: Copy. I'm seeing diff, but you'll try to catch up to it.
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1: 16.
0: Is this wrong way corrected, northbound 13 or southbound 13?
1: They're northbound.
0: I'm just getting off on Cedar now.
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1: Net 1900 4489 Tango, clear squad reports 1989 Tango 4489 Tango. Accident with injuries, Joy and Hadley. Medics are being requested.
0: 89 Tango, copy.
1: 1900.
0: 44, 46, I copy that AWI as well. We can probably do those two together.
1: 1900.
2: Take one through River Hills.
3: Copy. Just came out 13 through Cliff now.
2: So far, it's a Hyundai Elantra, dark in color. It's got that long tail light in the back that goes across the whole trunk.
3: Copy.

0: Is it at a red? Or it just turned green, actually, at that point?
1: Oh, we're approaching 13 now. And 77, approaching 77.
0: Copy.
1: We're over 77, still 13.

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1: 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I just crossed over to here.
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